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0: Like, what are we doing?
1: Right. And, like, he doesn't already know any
0: exactly.
1: of it. You know, so what are we doing? LeBron actually doesn't need any more information.
0: No.
1: Everybody's roster pretty much is what it is. Could there be some tinkering? Sure. But the people who LeBron would want to play with are going to be there. So now you're just waiting for him to make his decision. And through my experience, LeBron loves this.

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4: The NBA stars of the future are in action today. I'm Q Myers. Summer League action got underway. Few games are already in the books, some ongoing. The Warriors, they improved to 1-0 as they defeated the Mavs 101-90. Their top rookie, Jaxson Lindenborg, led the way with 21 points, 10 rebounds, and 6 assists, while his Michigan teammate, Morez Johnson, had 27 points for Dallas. The Wizards and the Jazz, that was a matchup between number 1 and number 2, A.J. DeBonsa versus Darren Peterson. The Wizards got that victory 92-88. DeBonsa had 27 points and 7 rebounds. Peterson had 24 points for Utah. He also had 9 fouls. They get extra fouls in summer league action. We see the Sacramento Kings. They're up on the Clippers right now, 56-52. Sacramento's top rookie, Darius Acuff, has 14 points in 19 minutes. The Clippers and the Raptors, their trade centered around Kawhi Leonard will not be completed until the NBA investigation into whether the Clippers circumvented the salary cap is completed. Team announced that on Thursday. They said the trade could only be finalized if the Raptors ownership group assumes the risk of penalties related to Kawhi's contract that could theoretically result from the ongoing investigation. World Cup action, Mbappe and France, they move on after picking up a 2-0 victory over Morocco in the World Cup quarterfinal and will advance to the semifinals to take on the winner of Friday's quarterfinal between Belgium and Spain. Mbappe, who scored in the 60th minute after missing the first half penalty, left the game in the 77th minute with an ankle injury, but he said following, "I'm all good. I got a knock on the ankle, but it is all good." There are no concerns over Mbappe's ankles, but sources told ESPN. For more scores and analysis, check out ESPN.com and the all-new ESPN app. Coming up, more game night with Emmett Golden and me, Q Myers, here on ESPN Radio.
5: Coming up on the Friday edition of Unsportsmanlike with Chris Candy, Michelle Smallman, and me, Evan Cohen. LeBron watch continues. Are we getting any closer to finding out where he is going to go? 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
7: It's what we've been working for since I wanted to play basketball. 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
8: He's a two-way player. 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He's fiercely competitive.
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9: With Trae Young at the point, A.J. 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
7: 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Braden joined us over on Cafe 104.1 this morning. And now he's joining us here live in The Zone. 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
13: Runner goes. 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Right field. Belay back on the track at the wall. Gone! It is a home run. A two-run shot.
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4: 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And should we just say it right now? 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
12: If we're talking about things that were over, I am over you wearing that outfit when it comes to the sweater.
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13: 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Along with Chris Canty, Evan Cohen with you. Michelle Smallman back with us on Monday. Jovante, Cam, Pat, not very nice because I said I don't know if this outfit looks right on me on television today. And they immediately walk us into CC a piece of audio about my clothing. Good morning, CC. Oh, you know, you got the button-down shirt. I got the button. It's, you know what? It's a dress-up Friday for both of us, I think, right now.
12: Yeah, we're buttoned up. We made it to Friday. As soon as the show is over, we get to loosen up a little bit and have fun.
13: Well, we can have fun during the show. We certainly did yesterday.
12: I don't know. You're like the antithesis of fun. Like, I don't
13: know.
12: Off the air. You're the fun police. You're like a narc. You're going to tell on everybody if we try to have a good time.
15: I mean, you did admit yesterday that you once returned some stolen candy.
12: Who does that?
13: Wait a second. Did you walk me into that on purpose? Are you aware of what happened?
15: No.
13: I don't want to name names, but I got a reach out from that candy.
15: What?
13: The candy brand reached out to, I was going to surprise everybody with the candy. They heard me say that. They reached out to me. Swear to God.
15: What?
13: I'm not kidding.
15: Thanks returning candy 40 years ago?
13: 30, but thanks.
15: 30 years ago?
13: Yeah. Yes. That's not a joke. I swear to God. They reached out to me yesterday. Here's the funny thing. They reached out to me yesterday. Boy, am I going to out everything. You did this, Pat. Now, hold on. And they said they were so thrilled to hear about me returning the candy and the Good Humoritan thing, and they'd like to send this, that, the other thing to the show. And they slipped in, we've already sent candy some candy. And I'm like, what? So the candy company, again, we're not going to name names, is amazing. And listen to us yesterday or 2 days ago, whatever it was,

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0: 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WatchDOT will be giving away over 1,000 pieces of the Bellingham's famed graffiti rock down at Civic Stadium on Saturday. In your local weather forecast, it'll be mostly cloudy in the Bellingham area today, a high of 70 degrees. Overnight tonight, mostly cloudy with a low around 52.
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3: 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He joined us yesterday. He played a round of golf with Steph Curry in the morning. So I started off the conversation by asking him what it's like playing with Steph.
4: Well, it's unbelievably exciting, and it's got to be the most intimidating guy to play with here because the gallery that follows us around is absolutely gigantic. But, you know, obviously he's an amazing basketball player. He's definitely going to be in the hunt for the tournament here. And he's just so smooth and chill and zen-like. You know, when you watch him play basketball, it looks like he watches the game in slow motion. Same with golf. He's just smooth the whole time. So really a wonderful day, unbelievable competitor, and a real gentleman.
3: Okay. How many basketball questions did you ask?
4: You know, I figured he's kind of sick of them. So I asked a lot of a few basketball questions about career and salary and off-court earnings.
3: LeBron?
4: I wanted to ask that question, but I avoided it. I didn't want to put him in that spot.
3: Yeah, I know. And it feels like everybody wants to ask him that question.
4: Correct.
3: So he'll say to me, hey, great to see you, but I don't want to do an interview. And I'm like he does it in a nice way.
4: Yeah, yeah.
3: Like unassuming. And I go, oh, okay. But I still want to know, like, is he recruiting LeBron, where he thinks LeBron's going to go? There's some. See, I send you out there. You should have been getting on, you know, a reconnaissance mission.
4: To tell you the truth, there's two or three questions I did not ask because I know people are going to ask me. And I'm a bad liar, and everybody would know. So I'm better off just not knowing.
3: What was the brainchild for this tournament?
4: So John Miller started this thing back in the early 90s. We've been around for 37 years now. It was an unbelievable story. Even my first year, 21 years ago here, we used to have to hire people to stand in downtown Lake Tahoe, and we gave out free tickets to the event to try to get people to come and show up as fans and stand around. And then, I don't know if you heard this or not, but this was 2 years ago, we had to actually put perimeter security in charge because we had people tunneling underneath the fence. They brought shovels and they tunneled in because we sell out now for, you know, three of the four days.
3: Who kind of gets you uncomfortable, verklempt, like you get nervous around a celebrity? Last time it happened.
4: You know, there's just some big names. I look at all these guys, honestly, you know, Steph would be right up there at the top of somebody who I have amazing respect for, but at this stage of life, I'm just kind of pretty relaxed myself. Nobody's getting under my skin all that much, and the better they play, the better I play, so it was very helpful.
3: It felt like the white whale the last couple of years was getting Larry David to come to the event.
4: Yes.
3: Okay. He's here.
4: He is here.
3: Okay. Is he going to stay here?
4: So I walked over with him this morning, and the first thing he says to me, I said, thanks for being here. He goes, who plays golf at 7:45 in the morning? I haven't played golf before 10 a.m. In 20 years. It goes, why don't you have later tee times? And I try to explain how we have it set up. My guess is we're going to get him today. Maybe he hangs around tomorrow, but I don't think we're going to get him in the tournament. I'd love to. But it's, you know, it's a lot of pressure out there.
3: I don't know if you know this, but Larry couldn't find his clubs today.
4: Okay.
3: We watched him for 30 minutes. It was like it was a Curb Your Enthusiasm episode. He's walking around. He cannot find his clubs. So I don't know if he's going to bring that up to anybody, but it was funny. It was just Larry is being Larry, and he couldn't find his clubs.
4: It's probably one more reason he probably won't stay for the weekend. I did watch him hit a few on the range, and it was really funny. It was right out of the, you know, Curb Your Enthusiasm. He hit it about 15 yards, and it goes like this. I'm like, okay. I mean, it was right out of one of the shows.
3: My guy, Marvin, started a chant last night. You know, you gave your State of the Union address to
4: yes.
3: everybody, and you were talking about Team USA winning
4: yeah.
3: the gold medal. And Marvin started chanting USA. So just want to let you know, Marvin, if you'd like to take credit for it, I'm kind of paraphrasing here.
5: You're welcome. Just two words. 250 years, America, they won the gold medal for the first time. When you said 46 years, I think all of us kind of looked at each other like, 46 years? Then they stood up and, you know, they started, you know, applauding. I was like, you know what? USA! USA!
4: I got a bad or a good feeling. It's going to be a hockey year. So today in the Celeb Am, the last I saw, Matthew Tkachuk is in first place. Brady's out here. Matthew said he's an amazing karaoke player. you know, Joe from last year. And then while I haven't seen Matt Boldy play, everybody tells me he's like a plus two. So I think we're going to see a lot of hockey players on the leaderboard. And then funny stories. I don't know if you've heard the whole Tkachuk story, but I had a watch party at my house the day of the USA Olympic gold medal game. And they win, you know, I got like 20 people at the house. Everybody's jumping up and excited. My phone's ringing. And, you know, it's a lot of hockey friends. And then I look down, and one of them is Matthew Tkachuk. I'm like, oh, my God, you know. Grab the phone, say, hey, man, what's going on? He goes, we just won. You know, he's so excited. I go, yeah, yeah, I know. I just saw it. We're celebrating. And he goes, I'm here with my brother Brady. I said, yeah. He goes, Brady would really love to play in the tournament. He literally just got the gold medal around his neck 30 minutes ago. And I said, look, on behalf of 330 million Americans, you just made super proud right now. Tell your brother he's welcome to come. So it's Brady's first year. I understand he's not a great golfer, but he's going to really light it up at karaoke tonight.
3: Jonathan Thomas, Chairman, CEO, President, American Century Investments. Before I let you go, just the charitable contributions. I think people sometimes forget what this tournament stands for and what it's meant to this community and other charities. So I'll give you the opportunity.
4: Thanks so much. So, yeah, first of all, we're an American Century Investments. We run $350 billion, one of the larger asset managers in the country. The thing that really, and by that we have mutual funds, ETFs, IRAs, and we help people for college, retirement, et cetera. But the thing that's really distinguishes us from all of our competitors is we direct over 40% of our profits each and every year to medical research, to the Stowers Institute for Medical Research. It's been about $2.2 billion with a B dollars that we've sent there. We support about 550 scientists working on 20 different cancer and other gene-based diseases. And then in addition to that, and this is just a platform for us to tell that story, in addition to that, we've raised a little bit over $8 million for local charities, local and national charities, that we distribute as well to the community here. You may have seen what we did over for Tim Wakefield a day or two ago. So it's really, it's just a perfect platform. It's the perfect place. The celebrities are amazing. The weather's perfect. And for us to tell our story, it's the eyes on this. I'm sure you know, right? We had 5 million viewers last year. There's 85,000 people on the course. And it's just a great, great springboard for us to tell the story.
3: Thank you again for letting us be part of it.
4: Yeah, thank you.
3: We appreciate it.
4: You guys always have the best studio. I don't know how you do this every year, but it's amazing. It's five times bigger than anything else. Thank you, guys. Thanks for having me.
3: Jonathan Thomas, CEO, American Century. Coming up, Nate Borghazzi and Austin Reeves. This Meet Friday from Lake Tahoe, Dan and the Danettes, Dan Patrick Show. We will update the poll results. 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
13: Good morning, I'm Adam Smith. Well, the Mariners' midseason woes continued in Miami yesterday. Miami Marlins beat the Seattle Mariners 8-4. It was another good outing for the Bells, though. Bellingham beat Bombat Northwest 5-2 down at Joe Martin Field. In local news, one person was hospitalized following a crash in the I-5 overpass at Sunset Drive early yesterday morning. A male pedestrian was the only person injured and was taken to PCL St. Joseph Medical Center. Westbound lanes of Sunset were closed at that overpass until about 8 a.m. And community members have a chance to pick up a piece of local history this weekend. WashDOT will be giving away over 1,000 pieces of the Bellingham's famous

0: into Graffiti Rock down at Civic Stadium on Saturday. In your local weather forecast, it'll be mostly cloudy in the Bellingham area today, a high of 70 degrees. Overnight tonight, mostly cloudy with a low around 52.
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6: Scottie Scheffler just missed the cut at the Scottish Open, so that ends the streak of 78 made cuts. It started in 2022. Now, we talk about him dominating, but the record for most made cuts in a row is Tiger Woods at 142. A couple of phone calls here. Buddha in San Francisco, but I'm being told that he's in Lake Tahoe. Are you in Lake Tahoe or actually in the Lake Tahoe?
7: No, no, buddy. What up, DP? Last time I was with you guys, I was in my paddle board in McCovey Cove. I decided to step up my game, and now I'm on a jet ski out here in Lake Tahoe, dominating like France. I just want to say, who's got it better than us?
8: Nobody.
6: All right, let me see you take a spin. We got the camera on you out there in Lake Tahoe.
7: Let's go, baby.
6: Buddha lives the life, man. He runs a really high-end restaurant in San Francisco and comes out to see us every year when we're out here. Yeah, Paul.
9: We're not responsible for anything that happens on the lake.
6: Yeah, if he goes in, I can't help you there. But Buddha in San Francisco. David in Ohio. Hi, David. What do you have for me?
10: Hey, what's up, Dan? After seeing that Adam Sandler officiated Taylor and Travis's wedding, I didn't know if you were going to have the Sandman on to possibly talk about it. So thank you.
6: I think people are kind of quiet on this. I think they're kind of under orders or an NDA, and I've texted with Sandman, but I don't want to have him on, put him in a position where he's got to maybe say some things he's not supposed to. I am getting ready for Grown Ups 3. That'll be coming up in September. I will shoot my scene. Austin Reeves of the Lakers, he joined us yesterday, signed the max deal with the Lakers. I started the conversation by asking him about free agency, and did he ever give any thought to going anyplace else?
11: Yeah, I mean, the

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0: Yes, don't make me wait 2 hours, and then I get a feeble response that NBA PR says that she shouldn't do it. You didn't want to do it? Don't do it. But what happened in those 2 hours when you said yes, and then next thing I know, you're not on the program? That's all. I'm just asking questions that I believe this audience deserves answers for, and that's what we were hoping for. I love the WNBA. Love watching it. But, you know, there's some problems here. And I think if you want to step up and be, you know, a big league, and, you know, you're growing and you got the expansion and, you know, there's a lot of eyeballs on you, then all of a sudden there's more scrutiny as well. But, you know, we tried. And maybe down the road we get that opportunity. But this wasn't a hit piece. I wasn't critical. I wanted an explanation, and so I had to give you an explanation as to why she wasn't on the show. Yes, Dylan?
1: Yeah, I mean, we've talked about it before, but it's like they should take a little more of a page out of the NBA's book. Like, it shouldn't be that much easier to get the NBA commissioner on. And even when the last time we had him on, you were asking him about, like, tanking and flopping and stuff like that. Like, there was stuff to address, and he just was like, sure, ask me whatever.
0: But he wasn't at a golf tournament where we ran into him, and then he said yes, and then made us wait 2 hours and then said no because PR said.
1: Even more so.
0: Yeah. This day in sports history, Paulie?
2: Like this. One of the greatest of all time. 1984, Dwight Gooden of the Mets became the youngest player to appear in the All-Star game as a pitcher. 19 years and 7 months. One of the greatest of all time. And 1999, U.S. women's soccer team defeated China to win the 1999 World Cup.
0: Wasn't there controversy with the goalie for the United States?
2: Hope Solo?
0: No, I don't.
2: Before that?
0: Yes.
2: Oh, Brianna Scurry?
0: Yeah.
2: Brianna Scurry was a very good player.
0: But was she... I thought that she was moving before the...
2: There was a penalty kick, and you're not supposed to leave your line until they address the ball.
0: Yeah.
2: It's minute, and they didn't have that kind of replay back then.
0: Yeah. They didn't have VAR.
2: That's a good pull by you with the brand.
0: Thank you. Thank you. Yes, Todd?
3: Do you know how to address the ball?
0: Hello, ball.
3: Hello, ball.
0: Yeah, this is the kind of humor that...
3: That was on the Honeymooners. That's with Ralph Crampton and...
0: What was the line that you said, Dylan, that when you're on the road like this, you don't eat very well, that you can almost hear yourself getting fatter?
1: So you can hear yourself getting fatter. It's also, you can notice from Sunday when I got here till Friday, the same shirts that have not gone through the dryer or anything are actually tighter than they were on Sunday.
0: The Dylan dryer.
1: The Dylan dryer, Todd.
0: Okay. See if we learned anything on the program. Todd, did you learn anything?
3: I did. Nate Bargatze stops at gas stations, not for a fill-up, but to throw away his fast food trash before his wife finds it.
0: He's got an electric car. Dylan, you learn anything?
1: You own a pair of bike shorts.
0: I did.
1: Meow.
0: I did. What about you, Marvin?
4: Steve Young might become a lefty golfer.
0: I know. He said if he doesn't finish like 45th or better, that he's going to switch to being a left-handed golfer. You know, I saw him out on the practice green. He was chipping. I go, wait, he's right-handed? I did not know that. And he said because his dad had right-handed clubs, he grew up playing golf, even though everything else left-handed. So now he's playing right-handed golf, but he's not afraid to switch. Paul, what'd you learn?
2: My favorite moment of the week as well. Marvin taking a picture with Steve Young. I've never seen someone smile that much.
0: Dude.
2: That was awesome.
0: Man.
4: Like, I saw... I talked to Ray Allen and Steve Young. Ray Allen, to me, is what Walter Payton is to Paulie.
2: Whoa.
0: 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Thank you to Tahoe, the American Century Tournament, and everybody behind the scenes that made this possible. We'll be in the home man cave coming up on Monday. One more item before we say goodbye to Lake Tahoe. 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
14: Good morning, I'm Adam Smith.
10: Well, the Mariners' midseason woes continued in Miami yesterday. Miami Marlins beat the Seattle Mariners 8-4. It was another good outing for the Bells, though. Bellingham beat Bombat Northwest 5-2 down at Joe Martin Field. In local news, one person was hospitalized following a crash in the I-5 overpass at Sunset Drive early yesterday morning. Male pedestrian was the only person injured.
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